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Again, that's 563-677-2007. Where Tanya's saying, welcome home, troops.

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0: Me, a cat, moving in with a single guy. 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He'll get up for work, shower, shave, and come out with no pants. 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Hello, there's a lady in the room.
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0: 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To Getting Down with the sounds of Stax. To the boogie sound that is Philadelphia. To the sounds of funk. And beyond.
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Lieutenant.

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0: 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It's The Rewind, classic soul and R&B with David Baker from Motown. To getting down with the sounds of Stacks. To the boogie sound that is Philadelphia. To the sounds of funk. And beyond.
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beloved, live in this moment and honor your ancestors who dreamed you into being. They willed you into this world. Celebrate their joys and triumphs. Remember their sacrifices and suffering to get you here now. Carry their stories with dignity and pride. You exist because they survived. You exist because they survived. They survived.

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0: Get ready. 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
1: This is the Iowa Business Report Monday edition, presented by Iowa History Journal. The September-October issue features a cover story on Iowa's Rosie the Riveters from World War II. More at iowahistoryjournal.com. The Office of the Iowa Attorney General has filed a lawsuit against Amazon, which may affect how Iowa businesses interact with the online giant. Attorney General Brenna Byrd explains.
2: We filed a lawsuit against them because one of my jobs as Attorney General, when there's a company that's not doing the right thing and it's hurting Iowans, I can go to court on behalf of Iowans. Each person wouldn't be able to file their own lawsuit because of how difficult that is. But here what happened was Amazon was secretly and systematically overcharging for their advertising. And so we've joined, along with many other states, a lawsuit against Amazon. This also led to increased prices that people would pay for goods on Amazon, and it hurt a lot of small businesses who use Amazon for advertising. Because of how they conduct their pricing on the platform, they use a type of auction in order to sell advertising. And of course, if nobody knows you exist when you're a small business, you're not going to be able to sell any products. And so by overcharging for their advertising, it hurt a lot of small businesses. And we also know that when there's overcharging that happens, that gets passed along to everybody who buys products. So it also increased the cost of products on Amazon and hurt Iowans that way.
1: Last year alone, Iowa independent sellers sold more than 14 million items on Amazon. The average sales per independent seller was $315,000. The Iowa Business Report is presented today by Iowa History Journal. 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I'm Jeff Stein for the Iowa Business Report.
3: 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That's this week on the Iowa Business Report.
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0: Get ready. 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

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The Catholic Messenger is an award-winning newspaper of the Diocese of Davenport, serving Southeast Iowa since 1883. The Catholic Messenger provides the latest in world, national, and diocesan news that affects Catholics and everyone else. The Catholic Messenger has subscribers across the nation. 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

0: Ranger Station, Ranger speaking.
1: Yeah, hi. I'd like to report a bear sighting.
0: Location?
1: In the woods, just outside of town.
0: Oh, not surprising. You've got your home. Bears have theirs.
1: Yeah, but see, this wasn't just any bear. This bear was wearing jeans and a hat, as in a Smokey Bear.
0: Jeans and a hat. That's definitely Smokey. What exactly did he have to say?
1: Well, we were about to head home, you know, after having a bonfire.
0: Oh, I can guess where this is going.
1: Right, right. See, Smokey told me the fire wasn't actually out. He said if it's too hot to touch, it's too hot to leave.
0: That's true. Did you know that 9 out of 10 wildfires are caused by humans? That means 9 out of 10 wildfires can be prevented.
1: Wow, no kidding?
0: I'm a forest ranger. We never kid.
1: Sorry.
0: That was a joke.
1: Oh.
0: If you see someone in danger of starting a wildfire, step in and make a difference, because 9 out of 10 wildfires are caused by humans. 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
1: 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In 96, I made some of the tastiest s'mores. And in 09, it was me, your backyard fire pit, that accidentally started a wildfire when a summer breeze carried one of my embers into some dry brush.
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The Kickback Saloon in Tampico says, for almost 250 years, our armed forces have given us the freedoms we enjoy today. 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
1: At the corner, we waited to cross the street. The stoplight counted down. 15, 14,
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1: At the school steps, we hugged goodbye. 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
1: Oh, with us, sorry, time, never been in San Diego. I'm in Vallejo, ho, show you how that bag go. It's not for him, so we throwing ones up. If you don't, you ain't gon' done with us. You ain't on till you put your friends on. Screaming Team Jesus out the window.
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1: No joke.
0: Hey, baby, are you an overdue library book? Because you got fine written all over you.
1: Ugh, barf. What about that girl with a hoop earring?
2: Ridiculous. When she was dancing...
1: Megan, look out! Look out!
3: Oh, my God, Becky. Becky, are you okay?
4: My arm. I think it's broken.
3: Can you bend it?
4: It's already bent. In the wrong direction.
3: I can't believe this. I'm so sorry. I only had a few drinks. I was just buzzed.
1: Really? Just buzzed?
3: Yeah, I swear.
1: Well, in that case, my arm is fine. Ah, that's better.
3: You're really okay? You're serious, Becky?
1: No, genius. I'm not serious.
3: Ow! My arm! It hurts!
5: Buzzed driving. Maybe we should stop acting like it's no big deal. 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

0: just didn't want it bad enough. That should have been an easy win. What were you doing out there? You gotta hustle. You could have made that play if you'd been open.
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Matthew 18:20, you said when we come in your name, we coming in.

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1: Your KALA Quad City weather forecast for today is cloudy. A stray shower of thunderstorm is possible with an expected high of 73 degrees. Tonight, partly cloudy skies early, thunderstorms developing late. Storm may contain strong gust winds and a low temperature of 68 degrees. Tomorrow, we expect thunderstorms in the morning, then cloudy skies late. And that's your KALA Quad City weather forecast here on 88.5 FM.
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1: Your KALA Quad City weather forecast for today is cloudy. A stray shower of thunderstorm is possible with an expected high of 73 degrees. Tonight, partly cloudy skies early, thunderstorms developing late. Storm may contain strong gust winds and a low temperature of 68 degrees. Tomorrow, we expect thunderstorms in the morning, then cloudy skies late. And that's your KALA Quad City weather forecast here on 88.5 FM.
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0: It was shortly before 9 p.m. on September 15th, 1996. A woman looked out her kitchen window in Waverly and noticed a green light approaching from the northeast. About a minute later, the light had descended to an altitude consistent with that of a helicopter and hovered over the Red Fox Inn, about a mile away from her apartment. She also noticed that the color of the object had changed to red and white. The woman, her daughter, and the daughter's friend all got in a car for a trip to a local convenience store. The object appeared to follow them, becoming parallel to their car after they had traveled only three blocks. When they stopped at a stoplight, the object stopped. When they moved forward, the object moved forward, keeping pace less than 50 feet behind and 20 feet above them. By the time they had gotten to the store, the object was gone. They were too frightened to get out of the car, so they returned to the apartment. Soon after, they looked out the window, and there was the same glowing object again, this time hovering over the apartment. The woman went inside to call police, while her two daughters and three neighbor children watched as the object turned white in color, with two large lights at the bottom. Almost like eyes, they said. It was as big as a house. For about 5 minutes, the object hovered 20 to 30 feet over the two-story apartment building. Then it flashed out of sight. Police arrived soon after, but they could not explain it. Was it something from outer space? We don't know, but the multicolored disc, about 40 feet across, dominated the clear evening sky in Waverly on this date in 1996. And that's Iowa Almanac for September 15th. There's more online at iowaalmanac.com. Until tomorrow, I'm Jeff Stein.
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1: Your KALA Quad City weather forecast for today is cloudy. A stray shower of thunderstorm is possible with an expected high of 73 degrees. Tonight, partly cloudy skies early, thunderstorms developing late. Storm may contain strong gust winds and a low temperature of 68 degrees. Tomorrow, we expect thunderstorms in the morning, then cloudy skies late. And that's your KALA Quad City weather forecast here on 88.3.

He sold more than 75 million records. 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
4: The Catholic Messenger is the official newspaper of the Diocese of Davenport. Here's what you'll find in the September 10th edition. Iowa bishops spark social media campaign to encourage faithful citizenship. Remembering 9/11. Oncologist reflects on patient's remarkable remission. SAU offers no-cost rehabilitation services. Pope expresses hope Ukraine and Russia negotiations bear fruit. Peruvian city to unveil statue of the Pope. Mifepristone by mail lawsuit paused. Catholic Charities agencies spend summer responding to disasters. Prayer intention for September is for the care of water. Scottish school settles case with Catholic teacher fired after abortion discussion. In columns this week, Kathy Birkin, The Odyssey reveals deep spiritual messages. OSV Book Review, New Study Bible brings faith and science together. Question Box, why wasn't Jesus clearer in making St. Peter the head of the church? Lucia Salecia, remembering those we lost. Father Ron Rollheiser, toward an understanding of suicide. Guest editorial, look to the teenagers. 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
1: Your KALA Quad City weather forecast for today is cloudy. A stray shower of thunderstorm is possible with an expected high of 73 degrees. Tonight, partly cloudy skies early, thunderstorms developing late. Storm may contain strong gust winds and a low temperature of 68 degrees. Tomorrow, we expect thunderstorms in the morning, then cloudy skies late. And that's your KALA Quad City weather forecast here on 88.5 FM.
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3: This is the Iowa Business Report Monday edition, presented by Iowa History Journal. The September-October issue features a cover story on Iowa's Rosie the Riveters from World War II. More at iowahistoryjournal.com. The Office of the Iowa Attorney General has filed a lawsuit against Amazon, which may affect how Iowa businesses interact with the online giant. Attorney General Brenna Byrd explains.
4: We filed a lawsuit against them because one of my jobs as Attorney General, when there's a company that's not doing the right thing and it's hurting Iowans, I can go to court on behalf of Iowans. Each person wouldn't be able to file their own lawsuit because of how difficult that is. But here what happened was Amazon was secretly and systematically overcharging for their advertising. And so we've joined, along with many other states, a lawsuit against Amazon. This also led to increased prices that people would pay for goods on Amazon, and it hurt a lot of small businesses who use Amazon for advertising. Because of how they conduct their pricing on the platform, they use a type of auction in order to sell advertising. And of course, if nobody knows you exist when you're a small business, you're not going to be able to sell any products. And so by overcharging for their advertising, it hurt a lot of small businesses. And we also know that when there's overcharging that happens, that gets passed along to everybody who buys products. So it also increased the cost of products on Amazon and hurt Iowans that way.
3: Last year alone, Iowa independent sellers sold more than 14 million items on Amazon. The average sales per independent seller was $315,000. The Iowa Business Report is presented today by Iowa History Journal. Six issues a year filled with stories of Iowa's amazing past. More at iowahistoryjournal.com. I'm Jeff Stein for the Iowa Business Report. On the next Iowa Business Report, successful communication is more than selecting the right words. We'll hear about an upcoming seminar on the topic and what the Federal Reserve will consider before next week's meeting. That's this week on the Iowa Business Report. 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

0: Quad City weather forecast for today is cloudy. A stray shower of thunderstorm is possible with an expected high of 73 degrees. Tonight, partly cloudy skies early, thunderstorms developing late. Storm may contain strong gust winds and a low temperature of 68 degrees. Tomorrow, we expect thunderstorms in the morning, then cloudy skies late. And that's your KALA Quad City weather forecast here on 88.5 FM.
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0: This is the Iowa Business Report Monday edition, presented by Iowa History Journal. The September-October issue features a cover story on Iowa's Rosie the Riveters from World War II. More at iowahistoryjournal.com. The Office of the Iowa Attorney General has filed a lawsuit against Amazon, which may affect how Iowa businesses interact with the online giant. Attorney General Brenna Byrd explains.
1: We filed a lawsuit against them because one of my jobs as Attorney General, when there's a company that's not doing the right thing and it's hurting Iowans, I can go to court on behalf of Iowans. Each person wouldn't be able to file their own lawsuit because of how difficult that is. But here what happened was Amazon was secretly and systematically overcharging for their advertising. And so we've joined, along with many other states, a lawsuit against Amazon. This also led to increased prices that people would pay for goods on Amazon, and it hurt a lot of small businesses who use Amazon for advertising. Because of how they conduct their pricing on the platform, they use a type of auction in order to sell advertising. And of course, if nobody knows you exist when you're a small business, you're not going to be able to sell any products. And so by overcharging for their advertising, it hurt a lot of small businesses. And we also know that when there's overcharging that happens, that gets passed along to everybody who buys products. So it also increased the cost of products on Amazon and hurt Iowans that way.
0: Last year alone, Iowa independent sellers sold more than 14 million items on Amazon. The average sales per independent seller was $315,000. The Iowa Business Report is presented today by Iowa History Journal. Six issues a year filled with stories of Iowa's amazing past. More at iowahistoryjournal.com. I'm Jeff Stein for the Iowa Business Report. On the next Iowa Business Report, successful communication is more than selecting the right words. We'll hear about an upcoming seminar on the topic and what the Federal Reserve will consider before next week's meeting. That's this week on the Iowa Business Report. 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
3: The Catholic Messenger is the official newspaper of the Diocese of Davenport. Here's what you'll find in the September 10th edition. Iowa bishops spark social media campaign to encourage faithful citizenship. Remembering 9/11. Oncologist reflects on patient's remarkable remission. SAU offers no-cost rehabilitation services. Pope expresses hope Ukraine and Russia negotiations bear fruit. Peruvian city to unveil statue of the Pope. Mifepristone by mail lawsuit paused. Catholic Charities agencies spend summer responding to disasters. Prayer intention for September is for the care of water. Scottish school settles case with Catholic teacher fired after abortion discussion. In columns this week, Kathy Birkin, The Odyssey reveals deep spiritual messages. OSV Book Review, New Study Bible brings faith and science together. Question box, why wasn't Jesus clearer in making St. Peter the head of the church? Lucia Selecia, remembering those we lost. Father Ron Rollheiser, toward an understanding of suicide. Guest editorial, look to the teenagers. 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

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It's the 41st Annual Mississippi Valley Blues Festival at LeClaire Park on the Davenport Riverfront, Friday, September 18th and Saturday, September 19th, featuring headliners Shamika Copeland and John Namath. 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Plus, Muddy Waters' son, Big Bill Morganfield, will be presenting one of the blues school sessions. 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

0: Hawaii Quad City weather forecast for today is cloudy. A stray shower of thunderstorm is possible with an expected high of 73 degrees. Tonight, partly cloudy skies early, thunderstorms developing late. Storm may contain strong gust winds and a low temperature of 68 degrees. Tomorrow, we expect thunderstorms in the morning, then cloudy skies late. And that's your KALA Quad City weather forecast here on 88.5 FM.
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0: Hey, everybody. Roger Hurricane Wilson here with the American Music Show that airs on Tuesday evenings at 9 p.m. Central Time right here at 88.5. I'll still be featuring much of my own music from my CDs and live shows, plus music from classic albums that haven't seen the light of day in a long time. 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